0: This Upper Michigan weather forecast is brought to you by Midtown Bakery in beautiful downtown Negaunee. They're not ordinary, they're extraordinary.
1: Mostly clear skies tonight with strong and gusty winds coming in from our west at 15 miles per hour, gusting to 25 miles per hour as a cold front moves through. Lows drop to 47. Monday, we're staying mostly sunny with a high of 69 degrees. West winds at 10 miles per hour, gust to 20 miles per hour. Warm, moist air returns through the early week, bringing rain showers and thunderstorms into the forecast for Tuesday afternoon. Mostly sunny with a high of 60 degrees. Isolated rain showers on Wednesday through the afternoon with mostly sunny skies and a high of 64. Thursday, rain showers and isolated thunderstorms, mostly cloudy, with a high of 64. Friday, isolated showers and thunderstorms, mostly sunny, with a high of 65. I'm meteorologist Bella Pittman for Marquette's Rocking Eagle. Right now, it's 59 degrees.
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2: Mostly clear skies tonight with strong and gusty winds coming in from our west at 15 miles per hour, gusting to 25 miles per hour as a cold front moves through. Lows drop to 47. Monday, we're staying mostly sunny with a high of 69 degrees. West winds at 10 miles per hour, gust to 20 miles per hour. Warm, moist air returns through the early week, bringing rain showers and thunderstorms into the forecast for Tuesday afternoon. Mostly sunny with a high of 60 degrees. Isolated rain showers on Wednesday through the afternoon with mostly sunny skies and a high of 64. Thursday, rain showers and isolated thunderstorms, mostly cloudy, with a high of 64. Friday, isolated showers and thunderstorms, mostly sunny, with a high of 65. I'm meteorologist Bella Pittman for Marquette's Rocking Eagle. Right now, it's 57 degrees.
3: Marquette City Police Captain Jim Finkbinder reminds you there are times when you're not allowed to ride any kind of bikes on downtown and 3rd Street sidewalks.
4: 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And people are going to get hurt, whether it happens to be the person getting in and out of the car, coming out of the shop, or even the person on the bike getting hurt. So basic rule of thumb during the regular normal operating hours.

0: 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They belong on the road. 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
1: Mostly clear skies tonight with strong and gusty winds coming in from our west at 15 miles per hour, gusting to 25 miles per hour as a cold front moves through. Lows drop to 47. Monday, we're staying mostly sunny with a high of 69 degrees. West winds at 10 miles per hour, gust to 20 miles per hour. Warm, moist air returns through the early week, bringing rain showers and thunderstorms into the forecast for Tuesday afternoon. Mostly sunny with a high of 60 degrees. Isolated rain showers on Wednesday through the afternoon with mostly sunny skies and a high of 64. Thursday, rain showers and isolated thunderstorms. Mostly cloudy, with a high of 64. Friday, isolated showers and thunderstorms, mostly sunny, with a high of 65. I'm meteorologist Bella Pittman for Marquette's Rocking Eagle. Right now, it's 57 degrees.
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We're the UP's rock. 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
1: Mostly clear skies tonight with strong and gusty winds coming in from our west at 15 miles per hour, gusting to 25 miles per hour as a cold front moves through. Lows drop to 47. Monday, we're staying mostly sunny with a high of 69 degrees. West winds at 10 miles per hour, gust to 20 miles per hour. Warm, moist air returns through the early week, bringing rain showers and thunderstorms into the forecast for Tuesday afternoon. Mostly sunny with a high of 60 degrees. Isolated rain showers on Wednesday through the afternoon with mostly sunny skies and a high of 64. Thursday, rain showers and isolated thunderstorms, mostly cloudy, with a high of 64. Friday, isolated showers and thunderstorms, mostly sunny, with a high of 65. I'm meteorologist Bella Pittman for Marquette's Rocking Eagle. Right now, it's 56 degrees.
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1: Mostly clear skies tonight with strong and gusty winds coming in from our west at 15 miles per hour, gusting to 25 miles per hour as a cold front moves through. Lows drop to 47. Monday, we're staying mostly sunny with a high of 69 degrees. West winds at 10 miles per hour, gust to 20 miles per hour. Warm, moist air returns through the early week, bringing rain showers and thunderstorms into the forecast for Tuesday afternoon. Mostly sunny with a high of 60 degrees. Isolated rain showers on Wednesday through the afternoon with mostly sunny skies and a high of 64. Thursday, rain showers and isolated thunderstorms, mostly cloudy with a high of 64. Friday, isolated showers and thunderstorms, mostly sunny with a high of 65. I'm meteorologist Bella Pittman for Marquette's Rocking Eagle. Right now, it's 54 degrees.
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2: Mostly clear skies tonight with strong and gusty winds coming in from our west at 15 miles per hour, gusting to 25 miles per hour as a cold front moves through. Lows drop to 47. Monday, we're staying mostly sunny with a high of 69 degrees. West winds at 10 miles per hour, gust to 20 miles per hour. Warm, moist air returns through the early week, bringing rain showers and thunderstorms into the forecast for Tuesday afternoon. Mostly sunny with a high of 60 degrees. Isolated rain showers on Wednesday through the afternoon with mostly sunny skies and a high of 64. Thursday, rain showers and isolated thunderstorms, mostly cloudy, with a high of 64. Friday, isolated showers and thunderstorms, mostly sunny, with a high of 65. I'm meteorologist Bella Pittman for Marquette's Rocking Eagle. Right now, it's 52 degrees.
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0: This Upper Michigan weather forecast is brought to you by Midtown Bakery in beautiful downtown Negaunee. They're not ordinary, they're extraordinary.
1: Mostly clear skies tonight with strong and gusty winds coming in from our west at 15 miles per hour, gusting to 25 miles per hour as a cold front moves through. Lows drop to 47. Monday, we're staying mostly sunny with a high of 69 degrees. West winds at 10 miles per hour, gust to 20 miles per hour. Warm, moist air returns through the early week, bringing rain showers and thunderstorms into the forecast for Tuesday afternoon. Mostly sunny with a high of 60 degrees. Isolated rain showers on Wednesday through the afternoon with mostly sunny skies and a high of 64. Thursday, rain showers and isolated thunderstorms, mostly cloudy with a high of 64. Friday, isolated showers and thunderstorms, mostly sunny with a high of 65. I'm meteorologist Bella Pittman for Marquette's Rocking Eagle. Right now, it's 50 degrees.
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2: Mostly clear skies tonight with strong and gusty winds coming in from our west at 15 miles per hour, gusting to 25 miles per hour as a cold front moves through. Lows drop to 47. Monday, we're staying mostly sunny with a high of 69 degrees. West winds at 10 miles per hour, gust to 20 miles per hour. Warm, moist air returns through the early week, bringing rain showers and thunderstorms into the forecast for Tuesday afternoon. Mostly sunny with a high of 60 degrees. Isolated rain showers on Wednesday through the afternoon with mostly sunny skies and a high of 64. Thursday, rain showers and isolated thunderstorms, mostly cloudy, with a high of 64. Friday, isolated showers and thunderstorms, mostly sunny, with a high of 65. I'm meteorologist Bella Pittman for Marquette's Rocking Eagle. Right now, it's 50 degrees.
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2: Quiet conditions remain through the early morning hours as temperatures fall back to around 47 with mostly clear skies. Winds are forecast to pick up for the day on Monday, mostly sunny as we top out in the upper 60s. Scattered showers and storms coming in Monday night with passing clouds. It will be breezy with a low around 50. Showers and storms become more widespread on Tuesday. A cooler day with a high around 60 and mostly sunny. Rain showers continue as we head toward Tuesday night. Mostly cloudy as we drop back to around 45. We'll see mostly sunny skies for Wednesday with isolated rain showers in the afternoon and a high around 64. Rain showers are likely by Wednesday night. Mostly cloudy as we drop back to around 47. Thursday's forecast also includes rain showers with isolated storms. Mostly cloudy skies remain as we top out around 64. Isolated activity sticks around Thursday night. Clouds will stick around too as we bottom out around 50. For Juneteenth, we'll see isolated showers and storms in the afternoon, mostly sunny with a high in the mid-60s. Isolated showers and storms continue Friday night, a low around 50 with passing clouds. I'm meteorologist Regina Kroll for Marquette's Rocking Eagle.
3: Right now, it's 49 degrees.
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1: This Upper Michigan weather forecast is brought to you by Marquette GMC. Whether you're looking for a vehicle to purchase, need maintenance, or have an unfortunate accident, they'll take care of you.
2: Quiet conditions remain through the early morning hours as temperatures fall back to around 47 with mostly clear skies. Winds are forecast to pick up for the day on Monday, mostly sunny as we top out in the upper 60s. Scattered showers and storms coming in Monday night with passing clouds. It will be breezy with a low around 50. Showers and storms become more widespread on Tuesday. A cooler day with a high around 60 and mostly sunny. Rain showers continue as we head toward Tuesday night. Mostly cloudy as we drop back to around 45. We'll see mostly sunny skies for Wednesday with isolated rain showers in the afternoon and a high around 64. Rain showers are likely by Wednesday night. Mostly cloudy as we drop back to around 47. Thursday's forecast also includes rain showers with isolated storms. Mostly cloudy skies remain as we top out around 64. Isolated activity sticks around Thursday night. Clouds will stick around too as we bottom out around 50. For Juneteenth, we'll see isolated showers and storms in the afternoon, mostly sunny with a high in the mid-60s. Isolated showers and storms continue Friday night, a low around 50 with passing clouds. I'm meteorologist Regina Kroll for Marquette's Rocking Eagle.
3: Right now, it's 49 degrees.
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1: Quiet conditions remain through the early morning hours as temperatures fall back to around 47 with mostly clear skies. Winds are forecast to pick up for the day on Monday, mostly sunny as we top out in the upper 60s. Scattered showers and storms coming in Monday night with passing clouds. It will be breezy with a low around 50. Showers and storms become more widespread on Tuesday. A cooler day with a high around 60 and mostly sunny. Rain showers continue as we head toward Tuesday night. Mostly cloudy as we drop back to around 45. We'll see mostly sunny skies for Wednesday with isolated rain showers in the afternoon and a high around 64. Rain showers are likely by Wednesday night. Mostly cloudy as we drop back to around 47. Thursday's forecast also includes rain showers with isolated storms. Mostly cloudy skies remain as we top out around 64. Isolated activity sticks around Thursday night. Clouds will stick around too as we bottom out around 50. For Juneteenth, we'll see isolated showers and storms in the afternoon, mostly sunny with a high in the mid-60s. Isolated showers and storms continue Friday night, a low around 50 with passing clouds. I'm meteorologist Regina Kroll for Marquette's Rocking Eagle.
2: Right now, it's 49 degrees.
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3: Quiet conditions remain through the early morning hours as temperatures fall back to around 47 with mostly clear skies. Winds are forecast to pick up for the day on Monday, mostly sunny as we top out in the upper 60s. Scattered showers and storms coming in Monday night with passing clouds. It will be breezy with a low around 50. Showers and storms become more widespread on Tuesday. A cooler day with a high around 60 and mostly sunny. Rain showers continue as we head toward Tuesday night. Mostly cloudy as we drop back to around 45. We'll see mostly sunny skies for Wednesday with isolated rain showers in the afternoon and a high around 64. Rain showers are likely by Wednesday night. Mostly cloudy as we drop back to around 47. Thursday's forecast also includes rain showers with isolated storms. Mostly cloudy skies remain as we top out around 64. Isolated activity sticks around Thursday night. Clouds will stick around too as we bottom out around 50. For Juneteenth, we'll see isolated showers and storms in the afternoon, mostly sunny with a high in the mid-60s. Isolated showers and storms continue Friday night, a low around 50 with passing clouds. I'm meteorologist Regina Kroll for Marquette's Rocking Eagle.
2: Right now, it's 49 degrees.

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0: This Upper Michigan weather forecast is brought to you by Midtown Bakery in beautiful downtown Negaunee. They're not ordinary. They're extraordinary.
1: Quiet conditions remain through the early morning hours as temperatures fall back to around 47 with mostly clear skies. Winds are forecast to pick up for the day on Monday, mostly sunny as we top out in the upper 60s. Scattered showers and storms coming in Monday night with passing clouds. It will be breezy with a low around 50. Showers and storms become more widespread on Tuesday. A cooler day with a high around 60 and mostly sunny. Rain showers continue as we head toward Tuesday night. Mostly cloudy as we drop back to around 45. We'll see mostly sunny skies for Wednesday with isolated rain showers in the afternoon and a high around 64. Rain showers are likely by Wednesday night. Mostly cloudy as we drop back to around 47. Thursday's forecast also includes rain showers with isolated storms. Mostly cloudy skies remain as we top out around 64. Isolated activity sticks around Thursday night. Clouds will stick around too as we bottom out around 50. For Juneteenth, we'll see isolated showers and storms in the afternoon, mostly sunny with a high in the mid-60s. Isolated showers and storms continue Friday night, a low around 50 with passing clouds. I'm meteorologist Regina Kroll for Marquette's Rocking Eagle. Right now, it's 48 degrees.
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2: Quiet conditions remain through the early morning hours as temperatures fall back to around 47 with mostly clear skies. Winds are forecast to pick up for the day on Monday, mostly sunny as we top out in the upper 60s. Scattered showers and storms coming in Monday night with passing clouds. It will be breezy with a low around 50. Showers and storms become more widespread on Tuesday. A cooler day with a high around 60 and mostly sunny. Rain showers continue as we head toward Tuesday night. Mostly cloudy as we drop back to around 45. We'll see mostly sunny skies for Wednesday with isolated rain showers in the afternoon and a high around 64. Rain showers are likely by Wednesday night. Mostly cloudy as we drop back to around 47. Thursday's forecast also includes rain showers with isolated storms. Mostly cloudy skies remain as we top out around 64. Isolated activity sticks around Thursday night. Clouds will stick around too as we bottom out around 50. For Juneteenth, we'll see isolated showers and storms in the afternoon, mostly sunny with a high in the mid-60s. Isolated showers and storms continue Friday night, a low around 50 with passing clouds. I'm meteorologist Regina Kroll for Marquette's Rocking Eagle. Right now, it's 48 degrees.

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1: Quiet conditions remain through the early morning hours as temperatures fall back to around 47 with mostly clear skies. Winds are forecast to pick up for the day on Monday, mostly sunny as we top out in the upper 60s. Scattered showers and storms coming in Monday night with passing clouds. It will be breezy with a low around 50. Showers and storms become more widespread on Tuesday. A cooler day with a high around 60 and mostly sunny. Rain showers continue as we head toward Tuesday night. Mostly cloudy as we drop back to around 45. We'll see mostly sunny skies for Wednesday with isolated rain showers in the afternoon and a high around 64. Rain showers are likely by Wednesday night. Mostly cloudy as we drop back to around 47. Thursday's forecast also includes rain showers with isolated storms. Mostly cloudy skies remain as we top out around 64. Isolated activity sticks around Thursday night. Clouds will stick around too as we bottom out around 50. For Juneteenth, we'll see isolated showers and storms in the afternoon, mostly sunny with a high in the mid-60s. Isolated showers and storms continue Friday night, a low around 50 with passing clouds. I'm meteorologist Regina Kroll for Marquette's Rocking Eagle. Right now, it's 47 degrees.
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1: This Upper Michigan weather forecast is brought to you by Marquette GMC. Whether you're looking for a vehicle to purchase, need maintenance, or have an unfortunate accident, they'll take care of you.
2: Quiet conditions remain through the early morning hours as temperatures fall back to around 47 with mostly clear skies. Winds are forecast to pick up for the day on Monday, mostly sunny as we top out in the upper 60s. Scattered showers and storms coming in Monday night with passing clouds. It will be breezy with a low around 50. Showers and storms become more widespread on Tuesday. A cooler day with a high around 60 and mostly sunny. Rain showers continue as we head toward Tuesday night. Mostly cloudy as we drop back to around 45. We'll see mostly sunny skies for Wednesday with isolated rain showers in the afternoon and a high around 64. Rain showers are likely by Wednesday night. Mostly cloudy as we drop back to around 47. Thursday's forecast also includes rain showers with isolated storms. Mostly cloudy skies remain as we top out around 64. Isolated activity sticks around Thursday night. Clouds will stick around too as we bottom out around 50. For Juneteenth, we'll see isolated showers and storms in the afternoon, mostly sunny with a high in the mid-60s. Isolated showers and storms continue Friday night, a low around 50 with passing clouds. I'm meteorologist Regina Kroll for Marquette's Rocking Eagle. Right now, it's 47 degrees.

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1: Quiet conditions remain through the early morning hours as temperatures fall back to around 47 with mostly clear skies. Winds are forecast to pick up for the day on Monday, mostly sunny as we top out in the upper 60s. Scattered showers and storms coming in Monday night with passing clouds. It will be breezy with a low around 50. Showers and storms become more widespread on Tuesday. A cooler day with a high around 60 and mostly sunny. Rain showers continue as we head toward Tuesday night. Mostly cloudy as we drop back to around 45. We'll see mostly sunny skies for Wednesday with isolated rain showers in the afternoon and a high around 64. Rain showers are likely by Wednesday night. Mostly cloudy as we drop back to around 47. Thursday's forecast also includes rain showers with isolated storms. Mostly cloudy skies remain as we top out around 64. Isolated activity sticks around Thursday night. Clouds will stick around too as we bottom out around 50. For Juneteenth, we'll see isolated showers and storms in the afternoon, mostly sunny with a high in the mid-60s. Isolated showers and storms continue Friday night, a low around 50 with passing clouds. I'm meteorologist Regina Kroll for Marquette's Rocking Eagle. Right now, it's 47 degrees.
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3: Quiet conditions remain through the early morning hours as temperatures fall back to around 47 with mostly clear skies. Winds are forecast to pick up for the day on Monday, mostly sunny as we top out in the upper 60s. Scattered showers and storms coming in Monday night with passing clouds. It will be breezy with a low around 50. Showers and storms become more widespread on Tuesday. A cooler day with a high around 60 and mostly sunny. Rain showers continue as we head toward Tuesday night. Mostly cloudy as we drop back to around 45. We'll see mostly sunny skies for Wednesday with isolated rain showers in the afternoon and a high around 64. Rain showers are likely by Wednesday night. Mostly cloudy as we drop back to around 47. Thursday's forecast also includes rain showers with isolated storms. Mostly cloudy skies remain as we top out around 64. Isolated activity sticks around Thursday night. Clouds will stick around too as we bottom out around 50. For Juneteenth, we'll see isolated showers and storms in the afternoon, mostly sunny with a high in the mid-60s. Isolated showers and storms continue Friday night, a low around 50 with passing clouds. I'm meteorologist Regina Kroll from Marquette's Rocking Eagle. Right now, it's 47 degrees.

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0: This Upper Michigan weather forecast is brought to you by Midtown Bakery in beautiful downtown Negaunee. They're not ordinary, they're extraordinary.
1: Quiet conditions remain through the early morning hours as temperatures fall back to around 47 with mostly clear skies. Winds are forecast to pick up for the day on Monday, mostly sunny as we top out in the upper 60s. Scattered showers and storms coming in Monday night with passing clouds. It will be breezy with a low around 50. Showers and storms become more widespread on Tuesday. A cooler day with a high around 60 and mostly sunny. Rain showers continue as we head toward Tuesday night. Mostly cloudy as we drop back to around 45. We'll see mostly sunny skies for Wednesday with isolated rain showers in the afternoon and a high around 64. Rain showers are likely by Wednesday night. Mostly cloudy as we drop back to around 47. Thursday's forecast also includes rain showers with isolated storms. Mostly cloudy skies remain as we top out around 64. Isolated activity sticks around Thursday night. Clouds will stick around too as we bottom out around 50. For Juneteenth, we'll see isolated showers and storms in the afternoon, mostly sunny with a high in the mid-60s. Isolated showers and storms continue Friday night, a low around 50 with passing clouds. I'm meteorologist Regina Kroll for Marquette's Rocking Eagle. Right now, it's 48 degrees.
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2: Quiet conditions remain through the early morning hours as temperatures fall back to around 47 with mostly clear skies. Winds are forecast to pick up for the day on Monday, mostly sunny as we top out in the upper 60s. Scattered showers and storms coming in Monday night with passing clouds. It will be breezy with a low around 50. Showers and storms become more widespread on Tuesday. A cooler day with a high around 60 and mostly sunny. Rain showers continue as we head toward Tuesday night. Mostly cloudy as we drop back to around 45. We'll see mostly sunny skies for Wednesday with isolated rain showers in the afternoon and a high around 64. Rain showers are likely by Wednesday night. Mostly cloudy as we drop back to around 47. Thursday's forecast also includes rain showers with isolated storms. Mostly cloudy skies remain as we top out around 64. Isolated activity sticks around Thursday night. Clouds will stick around too as we bottom out around 50. For Juneteenth, we'll see isolated showers and storms in the afternoon, mostly sunny with a high in the mid-60s. Isolated showers and storms continue Friday night, a low around 50 with passing clouds. I'm meteorologist Regina Kroll for Marquette's Rocking Eagle. Right now, it's 48 degrees.

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And I always fill my ballroom, the event is never small.

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1: Breezy for today as temperatures top out around 71 and mostly sunny. Scattered showers and storms coming in Monday night with passing clouds. It will be breezy with a low around 50. Showers and storms become more widespread on Tuesday. A cooler day with a high around 60 and mostly sunny. Rain showers continue as we head toward Tuesday night. Mostly cloudy to drop back to around 45. We'll see mostly sunny skies for Wednesday with isolated rain showers in the afternoon and a high around 64. Rain showers are likely by Wednesday night. Mostly cloudy to drop back to around 47. Thursday's forecast also includes rain showers with isolated storms. Mostly cloudy skies remain as we top out around 64. Isolated activity sticks around Thursday night. Clouds will stick around too as we bottom out around 50. For Juneteenth, we'll see isolated showers and storms in the afternoon, mostly sunny with a high in the mid-60s. Isolated showers and storms continue Friday night, a low around 50 with passing clouds. We'll see isolated activity into Saturday too with mostly sunny skies. Temperatures climb into the upper 60s. I'm meteorologist Regina Kuhl for Marquette's Rocking Eagle. Right now, it's 52 degrees.
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3: Breezy for today as temperatures top out around 71 and mostly sunny. Scattered showers and storms coming in Monday night with passing clouds. It will be breezy with a low around 50. Showers and storms become more widespread on Tuesday. A cooler day with a high around 60 and mostly sunny. Rain showers continue as we head toward Tuesday night. Mostly cloudy to drop back to around 45. We'll see mostly sunny skies for Wednesday with isolated rain showers in the afternoon and a high around 64. Rain showers are likely by Wednesday night. Mostly cloudy to drop back to around 47. Thursday's forecast also includes rain showers with isolated storms. Mostly cloudy skies remain as we top out around 64. Isolated activity sticks around Thursday night. Clouds will stick around too as we bottom out around 50. For Juneteenth, we'll see isolated showers and storms in the afternoon, mostly sunny with a high in the mid-60s. Isolated showers and storms continue Friday night, a low around 50 with passing clouds. We'll see isolated activity into Saturday too with mostly sunny skies. Temperatures climb into the upper 60s. I'm meteorologist Regina Kuhl from Marquette's Rocking Eagle. Right now, it's 52 degrees.

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0: There's the Autumn Kings with Gone, Gone, Gone right here on the Rock and Eagle. 98.7, 106.9 mark yet. Before that, some Shine Down to get us into the 6 o'clock hour here on this Monday morning. What's going on, rockers? It's time to wake up. My name is Mitch Bolo, and we're getting things set here for the morning's drain. First things first, let's take a look at your weather.
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2: Breezy for today as temperatures top out around 71 and mostly sunny. Scattered showers and storms coming in Monday night with passing clouds. It will be breezy with a low around 50. Showers and storms become more widespread on Tuesday. A cooler day with a high around 60 and mostly sunny. Rain showers continue as we head toward Tuesday night. Mostly cloudy to drop back to around 45. We'll see mostly sunny skies for Wednesday with isolated rain showers in the afternoon and a high around 64. Rain showers are likely by Wednesday night. Mostly cloudy to drop back to around 47. Thursday's forecast also includes rain showers with isolated storms. Mostly cloudy skies remain as we top out around 64. Isolated activity sticks around Thursday night. Clouds will stick around too as we bottom out around 50. For Juneteenth, we'll see isolated showers and storms in the afternoon, mostly sunny with a high in the mid-60s. Isolated showers and storms continue Friday night, a low around 50 with passing clouds. We'll see isolated activity into Saturday too with mostly sunny skies. Temperatures climb into the upper 60s. I'm meteorologist Regina Cole from Marquette's Rocking Eagle. Right now, it's 51 degrees.
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0: Manomin, or in English, wild rice, is a culturally significant food source for the Anishinaabe people. Scientifically speaking, it's a grass from the genus Zizania, and it's an annual plant native to the aquatic areas of the boreal forest regions of northern Ontario, Alberta, Saskatchewan, and Manitoba in Canada, and Minnesota, Wisconsin, Michigan, and Idaho in the U.S. The word manomin can be broken down into two parts: minnow, which means good, right, or well, and min, that comes from the word for berry. Manomin, good berry. The Anishinaabe consider wild rice to be a sacred component of the culture. There are many ceremonies, stories, customs, and traditions built around wild rice, as it was a staple food for the Anishinaabe. In 2018, the White Earth Nation of Ojibwe granted Manomin certain rights, sometimes compared to rights of nature or to granting it legal personhood, including the right to exist and flourish. The Anishinaabe also recognize Manomin as an economic commodity. The Smithsonian Institution's Bureau of American Ethnology published the Wild Rice Gatherers in the Upper Great Lakes, a study in American primitive economics by Albert Ernest Jenks in 1901. In addition to his field work interviewing members of various tribal communities, Jenks examined the accounts of explorers, fur traders, and government agents from the early 1600s to the late 1800s to detail a, quote, Aboriginal economic activity which is absolutely unique, in which no article is employed, not of Aboriginal conception and workmanship. His study further notes wild rice's importance in the fur trading era because the region would have been nearly inaccessible if not for the availability of wild rice and the ability to store it for long periods of time. Other than the Anishinaabe, tribes to have utilized Manomin were the Dakota, Meskwaki, Cree, Omaha, Ponca, Thompson, Ho-Chunk, and the Menominee tribe, whose name is based on this significant American plant. Today, wild rice is widely available, and many recipes can be found online. Manomin is very versatile. It pairs well with venison and other savory foods, or you can use it in a sweet-tasting dish with berries and maple syrup. Wild rice is relatively high in protein, the amino acid lysine, and dietary fiber, and low in fat. Nutritional analysis shows wild rice to be the grain second only to oats in protein content. And like true rice, it does not contain gluten. It's also a good source of certain minerals and B vitamins. One cup of cooked wild rice provides 5% or more of the daily value of thiamine, riboflavin, iron, and potassium, 10% or more of the daily value of niacin, vitamin B6, folate, magnesium, and phosphorus, 15% of zinc, and over 20% of manganese. So if you're looking for something a little indigenous for dinner tonight, get yourself some Manomin.
3: This has been another Native History Minute brought to you by the Ojibwa Casinos of Berriga and Marquette.
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die alone. I don't want to live forsaken. I refuse to let this go. Because my soul is breaking, I don't want to let you know. My heart is just so jaded, I refuse to let it show.

There's Five Finger Death Punch featuring Maria Brink with I Refuse right here on the Rockin' Eagle, 98.7, 106.9 market. All right, rockers, we're on the move now. My name is Mitch Bolo. This is the Morning Strain. It's show 89 of 2026, and today is World Elder Abuse Awareness Day. It's also Clean Your Vents Day, Global Wind Day, National Bug Busting Day, National Prune Day, National Photography Day, Sneak a Kiss Day, and Take Your Cat to Work Day. Celebrate accordingly. Jumping back into the music on deck, we have ZO2 and Rob Zombie right now. Here's Buck Cherry. It's a party on the Rockin' Eagle, 98.7, 106.9 Marquette.

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There's ZO2 with Isolade right here on the Rockin' Eagle, 98.7, 106.9 Marquette. My name is Mitch Polo. This is The Morning Strain. We're streaming from keepitintheup.com. You can also find us on Facebook. Let's take a look at today's question from the Random Question Generator. An alien lands and only wants to learn one thing about humanity. What do you teach it? Music. Hands down, music, without a shadow of a doubt. Music is, you know, one of the best things to come from humans. And to be honest, I'd probably start him right out with some Prince of Darkness. A little bit of Ozzy Osbourne for him. Black Sabbath, probably give him some War Pigs. Maybe some Paranoid, Crazy Train. Then, I mean, all the rock legends. Metallica, AC/DC, Slayer, probably work through the ages. Aerosmith and Godsmack. I mean, they'd learn about Hendrix and Cornell. And Chester Bennington from Linkin Park and everything. I mean, for sure. Am I right about this? I mean, that'd be the thing to teach the aliens, right? The rest of the world's like, you met with aliens? What happened? Like, I taught them to mosh. Then they took off, blasting dead skin mask. I don't know. They said they only wanted to learn one thing. It'd be awesome. Here's Rob Zombie, Rock and Roller, on the Rockin' Eagle, 98.7, 106.9 Marquette.

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7: Breezy for today as temperatures top out around 71 and mostly sunny. Scattered showers and storms coming in Monday night with passing clouds. It will be breezy with a low around 50. Showers and storms become more widespread on Tuesday. A cooler day with a high around 60 and mostly sunny. Rain showers continue as we head toward Tuesday night. Mostly cloudy as we drop back to around 45. We'll see mostly sunny skies for Wednesday with isolated rain showers in the afternoon and a high around 64. Rain showers are likely by Wednesday night. Mostly cloudy as we drop back to around 47. Thursday's forecast also includes rain showers with isolated storms. Mostly cloudy skies remain as we top out around 64. Isolated activity sticks around Thursday night. Clouds will stick around too as we bottom out around 50. For Juneteenth, we'll see isolated showers and storms in the afternoon, mostly sunny with a high in the mid-60s. Isolated showers and storms continue Friday night, a low around 50 with passing clouds. We'll see isolated activity into Saturday, too, with mostly sunny skies. Temperatures climb into the upper 60s. I'm meteorologist Regina Cole from Marquette's Rocking Eagle. Right now, it's 51 degrees.

as the Congos take it from me right here on the Rockin' Eagle, 98.7, 106.9 Marquette. My name is Mitch Bolo. This is The Morning Strain. This show is brought to you by the 5th and Elm Coffee House in Hancock. Fueling the UP one cup at a time. Swing in for fresh brewed coffee, killer breakfast wraps, and that cozy vibe that gets your day moving. 5th and Elm, drink local, wake local. Black Label Society's on deck right now. Here's him with Bleed Well.

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0: There's Black Label Society, Name and Blood, right here on the Rockin' Eagle. 98.7, 106.9 Marquette. Before that, him and the Congos back there for you, too. My name is Mitch Ballow. This is the Morning Strain. I'm here Monday through Friday from 6 to 10. Saturdays from 8 to 1. Checking the calendar here. We have just 4 days till Juneteenth. There are 5 days till Father's Day. We have 18 days till the 4th of July. Labor Day is 83 days away. And we have 86 days till next football season. Just after this, we'll have your random facts.
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action here today. Finally, a use for mosquitoes. Necroprinting is the practice of building 3D printers using the mouth of a dead mosquito as a nozzle. It has produced results that are better than commercially available printers. That's weird. Charlie from the book Charlie and the Chocolate Factory was originally supposed to be black, but Roald Dahl's publisher told him to change his race to white to appeal to readers. It was the early 60s. What's with that, older Americans? Why are you guys like that? I mean, come on now. And there are 27 actors who appeared in Goodfellas and went on to be on The Sopranos. Here's Limp Bizkit, Break Stuff, on the Rocket Eagle, 98.7, 106.9 Marquette.

0: there. It's From Ashes to New with Drag Me right here on the Rockin' Eagle. 98.7, 106.9 Marquette. Before that, some Ghost. Welcome to the 7 o'clock hour here on this Monday morning. My name is Mitch Bolo. You're listening to The Morning Strain. Coming up in this one, we'll take a look at the rock news. We'll see who's stage bound, and we'll have your trailer buzz. Right now, we set it to weather.
1: This Upper Michigan weather forecast is brought to you by Midtown Bakery in beautiful downtown Negaunee. They're not ordinary. They're extraordinary.
2: Breezy for today as temperatures top out around 71 and mostly sunny. Scattered showers and storms coming in Monday night with passing clouds. It will be breezy with a low around 50. Showers and storms become more widespread on Tuesday. A cooler day with a high around 60 and mostly sunny. Rain showers continue as we head toward Tuesday night. Mostly cloudy as we drop back to around 45. We'll see mostly sunny skies for Wednesday with isolated rain showers in the afternoon and a high around 64. Rain showers are likely by Wednesday night, mostly cloudy to drop back to around 47. Thursday's forecast also includes rain showers with isolated storms. Mostly cloudy skies remain as we top out around 64. Isolated activity sticks around Thursday night. Clouds will stick around too as we bottom out around 50. For Juneteenth, we'll see isolated showers and storms in the afternoon, mostly sunny with a high in the mid-60s. Isolated showers and storms continue Friday night, a low around 50 with passing clouds. We'll see isolated activity into Saturday too with mostly sunny skies. Temperatures climb into the upper 60s. I'm meteorologist Regina Cole for Marquette's Rocking Eagle. Right now it's 52 degrees.
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Let's take a look at some of the rock news here today. My Chemical Romance have shared their cover of Pulp's Common People from the deluxe edition of Danger Days, The True Lives of the Fabulous Killjoys, due out on July 10th. 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And Black Veil Brides have released another video from Vindicate. 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
6: Breezy for today as temperatures top out around 71 and mostly sunny. Scattered showers and storms coming in Monday night with passing clouds. It will be breezy with a low around 50. Showers and storms become more widespread on Tuesday. A cooler day with a high around 60 and mostly sunny. Rain showers continue as we head toward Tuesday night. Mostly clouds will drop back to around 45. We'll see mostly sunny skies for Wednesday with isolated rain showers in the afternoon and a high around 64. Rain showers are likely by Wednesday night. Mostly clouds will drop back to around 47. Thursday's forecast also includes rain showers with isolated storms. Mostly cloudy skies remain as we top out around 64. Isolated activity sticks around Thursday night. Clouds will stick around too as we bottom out around 50. For Juneteenth, we'll see isolated showers and storms in the afternoon, mostly sunny with a high in the mid-60s. Isolated showers and storms continue Friday night, a low around 50 with passing clouds. We'll see isolated activity into Saturday too with mostly sunny skies. Temperatures climb into the upper 60s. I'm meteorologist Regina Kuhl for Marquette's Rocking Eagle. Right now, it's 52 degrees.

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Better think again right here on the Rockin' Eagle. 98.7, 106.9 Marquette. This is the Morning Strain. My name is Mitch Bolo, and hey, it's time to take a look at who's going to be on a stage near you. It's time for Stage Bound, brought to you by the 5th and Elm Coffee House at the Orpheum Theater. 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Every Saturday, they got a live open jam. Coming up June 27th at The Extra in Lawrence is Jordan Mallory. And hey, we're going to have Trevor from The Extra in the studio tomorrow or the next day, I believe. He's going to promote this show coming up. We're going to hear all about The Extra. It's going to be great. I think it's going to be the day after tomorrow, though. I got to check with my people. Check with the sketch people. Coming up Saturday, June 22nd at the Church in the Valley, it's Diversion. I do not have schedule people. I have my Google calendar. July 16th at Green Bay's Rush Center, it's Riley Green, Cowboys Against Torn, with special guests Justin Moore, Drake White, and Anna McFarland. 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June 25th at Little Caesars Arena in Detroit, Michigan, Josh Groban with special guest Jennifer Hudson. June 19th at the Pabst Theater in Milwaukee, Wisconsin, it's Jordan Jensen. And coming up Wednesday at the Soaring Eagle Resort, Mount Pleasant, Michigan, it's Sammy Hagar. If you're a performer or an establishment owner with a stage and you'd like to be featured on the Stage Bound segment free of charge, please email boloprod@gmail.com. That's boloprod@gmail.com. This is a program I created because I love live music, live performances. I love people that get up on stage. I love people that, you know, reach for that extra, because it's hard to get up on stage, I'm telling you right now. So I'm here to support all that. And like I said, the businesses that have stage for people to go on. Get a hold of me.

0: There's Bill Murray and A Day to Remember. Always Let You Down right here on the Rocket Eagle. 98.7, 106.9 Marquette. Before that, Metallica. And some Merce back there for you, too. My name is Mitch Bolo. This is the Morning Strain. I'm here Monday through Friday from 6 to 10. Saturdays from 8 to 1. Checking the calendar here. We have 4 days till Juneteenth. There are 5 days till Father's Day. We have 18 days till the 4th of July. Labor Day is 83 days away. And there are 86 days till the next football season. Just after this, we'll have your trailer, buzz, and more of the best in rock.
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0: 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Before we jump back into the music, let's take a look at the trailer buzz here today. This one's called Heart of the Beast, adventure, drama, thriller. After a harrowing plane crash, Special Forces Officer James Belmont and his combat dog, Odin, find themselves stranded deep in the Alaskan wilderness. Together, they are forced into a brutal fight for survival against the elements. Brad Pitt, J.K. Simmons, Heart of the Beast, this September.
6: You are the first person I've ever seen this far out. What kind of line of work are you in, James?
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6: He shot him in the head!

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1: Breezy for today as temperatures top out around 71 and mostly sunny. Scattered showers and storms coming in Monday night with passing clouds. It will be breezy with a low around 50. Showers and storms become more widespread on Tuesday. A cooler day with a high around 60 and mostly sunny. Rain showers continue as we head toward Tuesday night. Mostly cloudy as we drop back to around 45. We'll see mostly sunny skies for Wednesday with isolated rain showers in the afternoon and a high around 64. Rain showers are likely by Wednesday night. Mostly cloudy as we drop back to around 47. Thursday's forecast also includes rain showers with isolated storms. Mostly cloudy skies remain as we top out around 64. Isolated activity sticks around Thursday night. Clouds will stick around too as we bottom out around 50. For Juneteenth, we'll see isolated showers and storms in the afternoon, mostly sunny with a high in the mid-60s. Isolated showers and storms continue Friday night, a low around 50 with passing clouds. We'll see isolated activity into Saturday too with mostly sunny skies. Temperatures climb into the upper 60s. I'm meteorologist Regina Kuhl for Marquette's Rocking Eagle. Right now, it's 54 degrees.
2: There's Papa Roach Wake Up Calling right here on the Rocket Eagle. 98.7, 106.9 Marquette. Before that's Buck Cherry to get us into the 8 o'clock hour here on this Monday morning. My name is Mitch Bolo. This is the Morning Strain. Coming up in this one, we'll take a look at the sports report and we'll have your brain strain question. Right now, we send it to weather.
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1: There's the Dirty Heads with My Sweet Summer right here on the Rocket Eagle, 98.7, 106.9 Marquette. My name is Mitch Bolo. This is the Morning Strain. Coming up in just a bit here, we'll have your brain strain question. But right now, it's time for sports, which are brought to you by...
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1: Rockin' Eagle, 98.7, 106.9 Marquette. Let's go over to the sports report, over to pro basketball. The Knicks are the champions. They defeated the Spurs 94-90 in San Antonio Saturday night. Jalen Brunson finished with a team-high 45 points, along with 4 three-pointers, 3 rebounds, and 3 assists for the Knicks. While Mikal Bridges tallied 14 points, 4 assists, and 3 three-pointers in the game. Dylan Harper recorded 25 points, 5 rebounds, and 4 assists. The Knicks won the series 4-1. Here are the final seconds of the game.
5: Here comes Fox, 5 seconds remaining. Fox to Wemby. Wemby tries a three, puts it up, off the mark. Ananobi the rebound. It's over! It's over! Knicks fans, this is not a dream. Your long, long wait has ended. Go ahead and cry. After 53 years, the Knicks are finally NBA champions once again.

0: Marquette City Police Captain Jim Finkbeiner reminds you there are a few things to remember when you're going out to take your dog for a walk.
1: You know, City Marquette, we follow the state rules, which means if your dog is in public, if it's not on private property, your private property, then it needs to be on a leash. It's a 6-foot leash is what the law states. And if you don't have your dog on a leash, then you can be ticketed. There's a couple of things in the City Marquette, too, that we have a really long shoreline, of course, and a lot of beaches and area. But all the bathing beaches in the City of Marquette, no dogs are allowed. And it doesn't make any difference if they're on a leash or not. And that's just for public health safety is the biggest reason. There are other places that dogs can be on a leash in other beach areas, just not in the city along those bathing beaches. The biggest thing is a lot of times we hear, you know, oh, I have control of my dog. He's a really good dog. He likes everybody. But we're still talking about animals, and not everybody's comfortable around animals, of course, too. And we can't always predict everything. So just the safest and most conscientious thing we can do as a person with an animal is to help people feel safe around my animal, and that's to have them on a leash where you know you have control of them all the time.
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0: 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Whether you're looking for a vehicle to purchase, need maintenance, or have an unfortunate accident, they'll take care of you.
3: Breezy for today as temperatures top out around 71 and mostly sunny. Scattered showers and storms coming in Monday night with passing clouds. It will be breezy with a low around 50. Showers and storms become more widespread on Tuesday. A cooler day with a high around 60 and mostly sunny. Rain showers continue as we head toward Tuesday night. Mostly cloudy to drop back to around 45. We'll see mostly sunny skies for Wednesday with isolated rain showers in the afternoon and a high around 64. Rain showers are likely by Wednesday night. Mostly cloudy to drop back to around 47. Thursday's forecast also includes rain showers with isolated storms. Mostly cloudy skies remain as we top out around 64. Isolated activity sticks around Thursday night. Clouds will stick around too as we bottom out around 50. For Juneteenth, we'll see isolated showers and storms in the afternoon, mostly sunny with a high in the mid-60s. Isolated showers and storms continue Friday night, a low around 50 with passing clouds. We'll see isolated activity into Saturday, too, with mostly sunny skies. Temperatures climb into the upper 60s. I'm meteorologist Regina Kuhl for Marquette's Rocking Eagle. Right now, it's 54 degrees.

0: There's 3 days grace. Don't want to go home tonight right here on the Rocket Eagle. 98.7, 106.9 Marquette. Before that, Dayseeker and Rage Against the Machine back there for you, too. It's time for the brain strain question here. Today we go to the entertainment category of the random trivia generator. Who directed the 2003 film Elf? Who directed the 2003 film Elf? Your answer just after this.
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0: Rockin' Eagle, 98.7, 106.9 Marquette. Before the break, we gave you a brain strain question from the entertainment category of the random trivia generator. Who directed the 2003 film Elf? Who directed the 2003 film Elf? The answer to your brain strain question is Jon Favreau. Jon Favreau, the guy who directed Elf, which starred Will Ferrell and, what's her name, Zoe Deschanel? Jon Favreau. He's also the guy who directed Iron Man. He's also the guy who, well, he directed a bunch of those. And also, I think he did Grogu, The Mandalorian. And then he was, I forgot his name, in the movie Rudy, way back in the day with Sean Astin. He played Rudy Rudiger. He played his friend on there, the awkward dude. But yeah, good old Jon Favreau. He was also in that one with Vince Vaughn. What was that one? I can't remember. Swingers? I think that's what it was called. Anyway, on to the next. Here's Blackstone Cherry's Soul Machine on the Rocket Eagle. 98.7, 106.9 Marquette.

0: there's Beartooth with Free right here on the Rockin' Eagle. 98.7, 106.9 mark. Yeah, before that's Man Berlin to get us into the 9 o'clock hour here on this Monday morning. How's it going out there? My name is Mitch Bolo. This is The Morning Strain. I'm here to make your workday better. Coming up in this one, we'll have an LOL. Right now, here's your weather.
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2: Breezy for today as temperatures top out around 71 and mostly sunny. Scattered showers and storms coming in Monday night with passing clouds. It will be breezy with a low around 50. Showers and storms become more widespread on Tuesday. A cooler day with a high around 60 and mostly sunny. Rain showers continue as we head toward Tuesday night. Mostly cloudy to drop back to around 45. We'll see mostly sunny skies for Wednesday with isolated rain showers in the afternoon and a high around 64. Rain showers are likely by Wednesday night, mostly cloudy to drop back to around 47. Thursday's forecast also includes rain showers with isolated storms. Mostly cloudy skies remain as we top out around 64. Isolated activity sticks around Thursday night. Clouds will stick around too as we bottom out around 50. For Juneteenth, we'll see isolated showers and storms in the afternoon, mostly sunny with a high in the mid-60s. Isolated showers and storms continue Friday night, a low around 50 with passing clouds. We'll see isolated activity into Saturday too with mostly sunny skies. Temperatures climb into the upper 60s. I'm meteorologist Regina Cole from Marquette's Rocking Eagle. Right now, it's 60 degrees.
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0: There's Widow 7, Pins and Needles, right here on the Rocket Eagle, 98.7, 106.9 Marquette. My name is Mitch Polo. This is the Morning Strain. It's time for an LOL because laughter is the best medicine. This one's from Bill Hicks. He talks about summer vacations in the car.
1: Oh, boy. Remember summer vacations with your folks? Did anybody get the concept behind that? We did not get along together in a five-bedroom house. Dad's idea was to put all of us in a car and drive through the desert in the hottest time of the year. Good call, Dad. Let's confront our tensions. Remember that? Stressful. They weren't fun. You weren't vacating. It wasn't leisure. We're going to get up at 2 a.m. I won't be on the road by 2:05. We don't have time to stop at restrooms. We're passing Dixie cups around the car. We're going to drive for 14-hour stretches in no direction whatsoever. The sun will always be shining through your window, Bill. Figure that out. I have seen the sun take turns with our car before to beam through my window. I'm in the back seat like an ant under a magnifying glass. Dad, turn the air conditioning on, please. Nope, it eats up gas. Then, Dad, you take my college money and you turn that damn AC on, buddy.

0: Here's Marquette City Police Patrol Captain Jim Finkbeiner with advice on what not to do when you head to a city beach this summer.
1: A couple things to remember on the beach, too, is that no dogs are allowed. There's only a couple of areas in town that dogs can be. And once again, they still need to be on a leash. You know, there's plenty of garbage barrels, so no littering. No alcohol is allowed on the beach. No fires and no smoking. Now, that sounds like this big, long list of things you can't do. But honestly, if you think about what those are on those lists, those are things just to make sure that everybody enjoys their time. Nobody wants to have smoking going on around them, especially if you have young kids. The alcohol on the beach, that just kind of lends itself, especially on a hot day, for things to not go as well sometimes. So those are just some basic behavior things that, once again, are just designed for everybody to be able to have a good time and not have to worry about that.
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6: Breezy for today as temperatures top out around 71 and mostly sunny. Scattered showers and storms coming in Monday night with passing clouds. It will be breezy with a low around 50. Showers and storms become more widespread on Tuesday. A cooler day with a high around 60 and mostly sunny. Rain showers continue as we head toward Tuesday night. Mostly clouds will drop back to around 45. We'll see mostly sunny skies for Wednesday with isolated rain showers in the afternoon and a high around 64. Rain showers are likely by Wednesday night, mostly cloudy to drop back to around 47. Thursday's forecast also includes rain showers with isolated storms. Mostly cloudy skies remain as we top out around 64. Isolated activity sticks around Thursday night. Clouds will stick around too as we bottom out around 50. For Juneteenth, we'll see isolated showers and storms in the afternoon, mostly sunny with a high in the mid-60s. Isolated showers and storms continue Friday night, a low around 50 with passing clouds. We'll see isolated activity into Saturday, too, with mostly sunny skies. Temperatures climb into the upper 60s. I'm meteorologist Regina Kuhl for Marquette's Rocking Eagle. Right now, it's 60 degrees.

There's Luna Halo with Untouchable right here on the Rocket Eagle, 98.7, 106.9 Marquette. Let's take another look at some of the rock news here today. Def Leppard released a performance video of their new song, Rejoice, from their Las Vegas residency in February. Marilyn Manson will release a new album, One Assassination Under God, Chapter 2, on August 14th. And Rush's performance Tuesday at the Forum in Los Angeles of Side 1 of 1976's 2112 has been stitched together from multi-camera views on YouTube. That's some rock news in the back of the rock. Here's Conquer Divide featuring Attack Attack, Paralyzed on the Rocket Eagle, 98.7, 106.9 Marquette.

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0: There's Def Leppard bringing down the heartbreak right here on the Rocket Eagle. 98.7, 106.9 Marquette. Before that, some Conquer Divide featuring Attack Attack. And some Luna Halo back there for you, too. My name is Mitch Bolo. This is the Morning Strain, and that's all the time I have for you. So I'm packing up. I'm getting out of here. Big Michael Kaufman will take you through the afternoon drive. And I will be back again in the morning. Until then, keep it loud. Keep it rocking.
1: Here's Marquette City Police Patrol Captain Jim Finkbinder with a few tips on the rules at Presque Isle.
2: There's no dogs allowed on the island at whatsoever, not even on a leash. There are no hammocks allowed. Once again, it's a pristine area, and we're trying to conserve that. And, of course, one of the biggest areas that gets enjoyed the most is the Black Rocks area where people are jumping off the rocks. One of the biggest things that we just ask is people be as safe as you possibly can. One of the issues with it being such a popular place becomes parking. There's very limited parking, especially in areas around Black Rocks and Sunset Point. You know, if you're able to walk a short distance, then please park down in one of the main areas, like right at the beginning of the park, and walk down to those areas. And don't park in the areas that are signed no parking, please. The hardest piece is that it's a narrow lane for travel for cars even to get down to that area. In case of an emergency, if a fire truck, an ambulance, a police car needed to get there, we can have a really difficult time getting there to help.
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0: Hey, it's Mitch Bolo. This is technically a radio promo, but it's also me reminding you mornings don't have to suck. 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

0: This Upper Michigan weather forecast is brought to you by Midtown Bakery in beautiful downtown Negaunee. They're not ordinary, they're extraordinary.
1: Well, it looks like we can expect to see highs getting us right around about the lower 70s here for today. That's actually right where we should be for this time of the year. A drop in temperatures, though, by tomorrow, the cold front pushes through, highs only getting us into the upper 50s. And along with that system, a slight chance for showers and storms tonight and into your day on Tuesday as well. By Wednesday, warming back up a little bit as a warm front pushes through. We'll see highs into the mid-60s, and we'll linger in the mid-60s for the second half of the work week ahead as well. Chance for rain showers, maybe some thunderstorms Wednesday into Thursday, but a dry end to the work week on Friday. Our forecast here for today, mostly sunny skies, a high in the low 70s, west winds at 5 to 10 miles per hour, gusting as high as 20, and then for tonight, a slight chance for showers and thunderstorms, mostly cloudy, a low near 50. By Tuesday, chance for rain and storms, cloudy, high of 59 degrees, and Wednesday, chance for rain, showers, and storms here late, increasing clouds, a high around 63. Thursday, chance for rain and storms, high of 64. I'm meteorologist Jennifer Wojcicki for Marquette's Rockin' Eagle. Currently, it's 63.
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2: Hi, everybody. This is Ann with another featured pet from You Pause. Misty. Misty is 24 pounds of pure tuxedo pattern magnificence. After losing her person, Misty has been keeping to herself here at You Pause. She's been tucked away in her kitty casa. She's having a little bit of a hard time, and that's understandable. There's a lot of change that happened. She's 8 years old, and we have a little secret, though. Once you reach in and start petting her and brushing her, she loves it so much. She rumbles her purr engine, and she rolls her little, well, it's a kind of a big belly. That's okay. Belly for a little rub, and she says, okay. Okay, I can trust you. We adore her here. And she's not asking for pity. She's looking for a partner who appreciates the quiet beauty of a cat who knows how to love deeply. She just needs some patience and some love. If you're interested, Misty has been sponsored by the Bargain Barn. Her adoption has been 100% paid for, meaning there's no cost to adopt this beautiful girl into your home. Thank you.
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3: 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The Rockin' Eagle.

0: Marquette City Police Captain Jim Finkbeiner reminds you there are times when you're not allowed to ride any kind of bikes on downtown and 3rd Street sidewalks.
1: Basically, you can kind of follow the same type of hours that the parking is in the downtown area as a rule of thumb. Bikes should not be in the downtown area on the sidewalks. And, you know, for some common sense reasons, and one of them being somebody steps out from one of the local shops or is stepping out of a car from the passenger side after you park your car, there's nowhere for anybody to go. And people are going to get hurt, whether it happens to be the person getting in and out of the car, coming out of the shop, or even the person on the bike getting hurt. So basic rule of thumb, during the regular normal operating hours of stores and things in the downtown area, you shouldn't be riding a bike on the sidewalk. They belong on the road. That's where bikes should be more often than not.
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5: Well, it looks like we can expect to see highs getting us right around about the lower 70s here for today. That's actually right where we should be for this time of the year. A drop in temperatures, though, by tomorrow the cold front pushes through. Highs only getting us into the upper 50s. And along with that system, a slight chance for showers and storms tonight and into your day on Tuesday as well. By Wednesday, warming back up a little bit as a warm front pushes through. We'll see highs into the mid-60s and we'll linger in the mid-60s for the second half of the work week ahead as well. Chance for rain showers, maybe some thunderstorms Wednesday into Thursday, but a dry end to the work week on Friday. Our forecast here for today, mostly sunny skies, a high in the low 70s, west winds at 5 to 10 miles per hour, gusting as high as 20, and then for tonight, a slight chance for showers and thunderstorms, mostly cloudy, a low near 50. By Tuesday, chance for rain and storms, cloudy, high of 59 degrees, and Wednesday, chance for rain, showers, and storms here late, increasing clouds, a high around 63. Thursday, chance for rain and storms, high of 64. I'm meteorologist Jennifer Wojcicki for Marquette's Rockin' Eagle. Currently, it's 63.
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1: Well, it looks like we can expect to see highs getting us right around about the lower 70s here for today. That's actually right where we should be for this time of the year. A drop in temperatures, though, by tomorrow as a cold front pushes through, highs only getting us into the upper 50s. And along with that system, a slight chance for showers and storms tonight and into your day on Tuesday as well. By Wednesday, warming back up a little bit as a warm front pushes through, we'll see highs into the mid-60s and we'll linger in the mid-60s for the second half of the work week ahead as well. Chance for rain showers, maybe some thunderstorms Wednesday into Thursday, but a dry end to the work week on Friday. Our forecast here for today, mostly sunny skies, a high in the low 70s, west winds at 5 to 10 miles per hour, gusting as high as 20, and then for tonight, a slight chance for showers and thunderstorms, mostly cloudy, a low near 50. By Tuesday, chance for rain and storms, cloudy, high of 59 degrees, and Wednesday, chance for rain, showers, and storms here late, increasing clouds, a high around 63. Thursday, chance for rain and storms, high of 64. I'm meteorologist Jennifer Wojcicki for Marquette's Rockin' Eagle. Currently, it's 67.
0: Here's Marquette City Police Chief Ryan Grimm with a few suggestions on how to keep your pets safe during the heat.
2: You know, this time of year we start getting a big increase on dogs and hot vehicle calls. 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
5: This Upper Michigan weather forecast is brought to you by Marquette GMC. 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
6: Well, it looks like we can expect to see highs getting us right around about the lower 70s here for today. That's actually right where we should be for this time of the year. A drop in temperatures, though, by tomorrow, the cold front pushes through. Highs only getting us into the upper 50s. And along with that system, a slight chance for showers and storms tonight and into your day on Tuesday as well. By Wednesday, warming back up a little bit as a warm front pushes through. We'll see highs into the mid-60s, and we'll linger in the mid-60s for the second half of the work week ahead as well. Chance for rain showers, maybe some thunderstorms Wednesday into Thursday, but a dry end to the work week on Friday. Our forecast here for today, mostly sunny skies, a high in the low 70s, west winds at 5 to 10 miles per hour, gusting as high as 20, and then for tonight, a slight chance for showers and thunderstorms, mostly cloudy, a low near 50. By Tuesday, chance for rain and storms, cloudy, high of 59 degrees, and Wednesday, chance for rain, showers, and storms here late, increasing clouds, a high around 63. Thursday, chance for rain and storms, high of 64. I'm meteorologist Jennifer Wojcicki for Marquette's Rockin' Eagle. Currently, it's 67.
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1: Well, it looks like we can expect to see highs getting us right around about the lower 70s here for today. That's actually right where we should be for this time of the year. A drop in temperatures, though, by tomorrow, the cold front pushes through, highs only getting us into the upper 50s. And along with that system, a slight chance for showers and storms tonight and into your day on Tuesday as well. By Wednesday, warming back up a little bit as a warm front pushes through, we'll see highs into the mid-60s, and we'll linger in the mid-60s for the second half of the work week ahead as well. Chance for rain showers, maybe some thunderstorms Wednesday into Thursday, but a dry end to the work week on Friday. Our forecast here for today, mostly sunny skies, a high in the low 70s, west winds at 5 to 10 miles per hour, gusting as high as 20, and then for tonight, a slight chance for showers and thunderstorms, mostly cloudy, a low near 50. By Tuesday, chance for rain and storms, cloudy, high of 59 degrees, and Wednesday, chance for rain, showers, and storms here late, increasing clouds, a high around 63. Thursday, chance for rain and storms, high of 64. I'm meteorologist Jennifer Wojcicki for Marquette's Rockin' Eagle. Currently, it's 72.
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5: Well, it looks like we can expect to see highs getting us right around about the lower 70s here for today. That's actually right where we should be for this time of the year. A drop in temperatures, though, by tomorrow as a cold front pushes through. Highs only getting us into the upper 50s. And along with that system, a slight chance for showers and storms tonight and into your day on Tuesday as well. By Wednesday, warming back up a little bit as a warm front pushes through. We'll see highs into the mid-60s and we'll linger in the mid-60s for the second half of the work week ahead as well. Chance for rain showers, maybe some thunderstorms Wednesday into Thursday, but a dry end to the work week on Friday. Our forecast here for today, mostly sunny skies, a high in the low 70s, west winds at 5 to 10 miles per hour, gusting as high as 20, and then for tonight, a slight chance for showers and thunderstorms, mostly cloudy, a low near 50. By Tuesday, chance for rain and storms, cloudy, high of 59 degrees, and Wednesday, chance for rain, showers, and storms here late, increasing clouds, a high around 63. Thursday, chance for rain and storms, high of 64. I'm meteorologist Jennifer Wojcicki for Marquette's Rockin' Eagle. Currently, it's 72.
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0: This Upper Michigan weather forecast is brought to you by Midtown Bakery in beautiful downtown Negaunee. They're not ordinary, they're extraordinary.
1: Well, it looks like we can expect to see highs getting us right around about the lower 70s here for today. That's actually right where we should be for this time of the year. A drop in temperatures, though, by tomorrow as a cold front pushes through. Highs only getting us into the upper 50s. And along with that system, a slight chance for showers and storms tonight and into your day on Tuesday as well. By Wednesday, warming back up a little bit as a warm front pushes through. We'll see highs into the mid-60s. And we'll linger in the mid-60s for the second half of the work week ahead as well. Chance for rain showers, maybe some thunderstorms Wednesday into Thursday, but a dry end to the work week on Friday. Our forecast here for today, mostly sunny skies, a high in the low 70s, west winds at 5 to 10 miles per hour, gusting as high as 20, and then for tonight, a slight chance for showers and thunderstorms, mostly cloudy, a low near 50. By Tuesday, chance for rain and storms, cloudy, high of 59 degrees, and Wednesday, chance for rain, showers, and storms here late, increasing clouds, a high around 63. Thursday, chance for rain and storms, high of 64. I'm meteorologist Jennifer Wojcicki for Marquette's Rockin' Eagle. Currently, it's 67.
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8: Well, it looks like we can expect to see highs getting us right around about the lower 70s here for today. That's actually right where we should be for this time of the year. A drop in temperatures, though, by tomorrow the cold front pushes through. Highs only getting us into the upper 50s. And along with that system, a slight chance for showers and storms tonight and into your day on Tuesday as well. By Wednesday, warming back up a little bit as a warm front pushes through. We'll see highs into the mid-60s. And we'll linger in the mid-60s for the second half of the work week ahead as well. Chance for rain showers, maybe some thunderstorms Wednesday into Thursday, but a dry end to the work week on Friday. Our forecast here for today, mostly sunny skies, a high in the low 70s, west winds at 5 to 10 miles per hour, gusting as high as 20, and then for tonight, a slight chance for showers and thunderstorms, mostly cloudy, a low near 50. By Tuesday, chance for rain and storms, cloudy, high of 59 degrees, and Wednesday, chance for rain, showers, and storms here late, increasing clouds, a high around 63. Thursday, chance for rain and storms, high of 64. I'm meteorologist Jennifer Wojcicki for Marquette's Rockin' Eagle. Currently, it's 67.
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0: Yeah. Here's Marquette City Police Patrol Captain Jim Finkbeiner with advice on what not to do when you head to a city beach this summer.
1: A couple things to remember on the beach, too, is that no dogs are allowed. There's only a couple of areas in town that dogs can be, and once again, they still need to be on a leash. You know, there's plenty of garbage barrels, so no littering, no alcohol is allowed on the beach, no fires, and no smoking. Now, that sounds like this big, long list of things you can't do, but honestly, if you think about what those are on those lists, those are things just to make sure that everybody enjoys their time. Nobody wants to have smoking going on around them, especially if you have young kids. The alcohol on the beach, that just kind of lends itself, especially on a hot day, for things to not go as well sometimes. So those are just some basic behavior things that, once again, are just designed for everybody to be able to have a good time and not have to worry about that.
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0: WQP's longest afternoon drive, the Copper Country's Rockin' Eagle. 98.7 and 106.9 Marquette. It's Big Michael Coffin. Welcome to a big old Monday. Yeah, I know.
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2: So looks like we can expect to see highs getting us right around about the lower 70s here this afternoon. That's actually right where we should be for this time of the year. A drop in temperatures, though, by tomorrow the cold front pushes through, highs only getting us into the upper 50s. And along with that system, a slight chance for showers and storms tonight and into your day on Tuesday as well. By Wednesday, warming back up a little bit as a warm front pushes through. We'll see highs into the mid-60s, and we'll linger in the mid-60s for the second half of the work week ahead as well. Chance for rain showers, maybe some thunderstorms Wednesday into Thursday, but a dry end to the work week on Friday. Our forecast here this afternoon, mostly sunny with temperatures holding rather steady. West winds at 5 to 10 miles per hour, gusting as high as 20. And then for tonight, a slight chance for showers and thunderstorms, mostly cloudy, a low near 50. By Tuesday, chance for rain and storms, cloudy, high of 59 degrees. And Wednesday, chance for rain showers and storms here late, increasing clouds, a high around 63. Thursday, chance for rain and storms, high of 64. I'm meteorologist Jennifer Wojcicki for Marquette's Rockin' Eagle. Currently, it's 68.
1: Marquette City Police Captain Jim Finkbinder reminds you there are times when you're not allowed to ride any kind of bikes on downtown and 3rd Street sidewalks.
3: Basically, you can kind of follow the same type of hours that like the parking is in the downtown area as a rule of thumb. Bikes should not be in the downtown area on the sidewalks. And, you know, for some common sense reasons, and one of them being somebody steps out from one of the local shops or is stepping out of a car from the passenger side after you park your car, there's nowhere for anybody to go. And people are going to get hurt, whether it happens to be the person getting in and out of the car, coming out of the shop, or even the person on the bike getting hurt. So basic rule of thumb, during the regular normal operating hours of stores and things in the downtown area, you shouldn't be riding a bike on the sidewalk. They belong on the road. That's where bikes should be more often than not.
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6: This Upper Michigan weather forecast is brought to you by Marquette GMC. 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
7: So it looks like we can expect to see highs getting us right around about the lower 70s here this afternoon. That's actually right where we should be for this time of the year. A drop in temperatures, though, by tomorrow the cold front pushes through, highs only getting us into the upper 50s. And along with that system, a slight chance for showers and storms tonight and into your day on Tuesday as well. By Wednesday, warming back up a little bit as a warm front pushes through. We'll see highs into the mid-60s, and we'll linger in the mid-60s for the second half of the work week ahead as well. Chance for rain showers, maybe some thunderstorms Wednesday into Thursday, but a dry end to the work week on Friday. Our forecast here this afternoon, mostly sunny with temperatures holding rather steady. West winds at 5 to 10 miles per hour, gusting as high as 20. And then for tonight, a slight chance for showers and thunderstorms, mostly cloudy, a low near 50. By Tuesday, chance for rain and storms, cloudy, high of 59 degrees. And Wednesday, chance for rain showers and storms here late, increasing clouds, a high around 63. Thursday, chance for rain and storms, high of 64. I'm meteorologist Jennifer Wojcicki for Marquette's Rockin' Eagle. Currently, it's 68.
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0: just keeping it in the UP at the Copper Country's Rockin' Eagle. I think I'll stay for a while. The Clash had Black Label Society back there. It's Big Michael Kaufman with you. Got 3 o'clock coming around the corner. Man, the weekend went too fast. And I've jacked up my knee somehow. I don't know what's going on. I'm limping around. I'm going to have to get Mitch to get a wheelchair and wheel me around. In the meantime, I'll stop whining and get back into some solid rock. In fact, I got 5-speed coming up next at the Copper Country's Rockin' Eagle.
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0: UP's longest afternoon drive, the Copper Country's Rockin' Eagle with a little Day Seeker. Had the Pretty Reckless back there, too. It's big Michael Kaufman with you a little bit after 3 o'clock. Time for us to get a check of the weather, see how this work week's going to shake out. And then I'm going to shake you out with another set. In fact, I got Slash and Miles Kennedy coming up at the Copper Country's Rockin' Eagle. 98.7 and 106.9 Marquette.
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2: So it looks like we can expect to see highs getting us right around about the lower 70s here this afternoon. That's actually right where we should be for this time of the year. A drop in temperatures, though, by tomorrow the cold front pushes through, highs only getting us into the upper 50s. And along with that system, a slight chance for showers and storms tonight and into your day on Tuesday as well. By Wednesday, warming back up a little bit as a warm front pushes through, we'll see highs into the mid-60s, and we'll linger in the mid-60s for the second half of the work week ahead as well. Chance for rain showers, maybe some thunderstorms Wednesday into Thursday, but a dry end to the work week on Friday. Our forecast here this afternoon, mostly sunny with temperatures holding rather steady. West winds at 5 to 10 miles per hour, gusting as high as 20. And then for tonight, a slight chance for showers and thunderstorms, mostly cloudy, a low near 50. By Tuesday, chance for rain and storms, cloudy, high of 59 degrees. And Wednesday, chance for rain, showers, and storms here late, increasing clouds, a high around 63. Thursday, chance for rain and storms, high of 64. I'm meteorologist Jennifer Wojcicki for Marquette's Rockin' Eagle. Currently, it's 64.
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1: 6 innocent lives taken. Mass attacks can be prevented. There are always warning signs. It starts with a grievance.
2: They fired me! I know you all have something to do with it!
1: It's social media. How many people saw that? 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He had a plan. People saw the clues, but were too afraid to tell anyone. Stop a plot. 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
9: So looks like we can expect to see highs getting us right around about the lower 70s here this afternoon. That's actually right where we should be for this time of the year. A drop in temperatures, though, by tomorrow as a cold front pushes through. Highs only getting us into the upper 50s. And along with that system, a slight chance for showers and storms tonight and into your day on Tuesday as well. By Wednesday, warming back up a little bit as a warm front pushes through. We'll see highs into the mid-60s, and we'll linger in the mid-60s for the second half of the work week ahead as well. Chance for rain showers, maybe some thunderstorms Wednesday into Thursday, but a dry end to the work week on Friday. Our forecast here this afternoon, mostly sunny with temperatures holding rather steady. West winds at 5 to 10 miles per hour, gusting as high as 20. And then for tonight, a slight chance for showers and thunderstorms, mostly cloudy, a low near 50. By Tuesday, chance for rain and storms, cloudy, high of 59 degrees. And Wednesday, chance for rain showers and storms here late, increasing clouds, a high around 63. Thursday, chance for rain and storms, high of 64. I'm meteorologist Jennifer Wojcicki for Marquette's Rockin' Eagle. Currently, it's 64.
7: 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Hey, we're just doing our job. The Rockin' Eagle.

Hancock's Rock is Marquette's Rock. 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

0: We're keeping it in the UP at the Copper Country's Rockin' Eagle. 98.7 and 106.9 Marquette. It's Big Michael Coffin just trying to keep from laughing. I brought my parrot in today, by the way, if you keep hearing that noise going, woo. That's Sammy Boy. He's a African gray parrot. He likes sitting on my shoulder and doing radio shows. Pretty cool, actually. Pretty cool for a bird. Anyway, 4 o'clock coming around the corner at the Copper Country's Rockin' Eagle.
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0: UP's longest afternoon drive with Lizzie Hale and Hail Storm. Some shine down as we crack the top on 4 o'clock. They're getting ready to launch into what they call the toughest bicycle contest in the world tomorrow. It's a race across America. It launches from Oceanside, California, goes across 12 states, and ends up in Atlantic City. They say this thing covers 3,000 miles. No thanks. The Copper Country's Rocket Eagle.
1: This Upper Michigan weather forecast is brought to you by Midtown Bakery in beautiful downtown Negaunee. They're not ordinary. They're extraordinary.
2: So looks like we can expect to see highs getting us right around about the lower 70s here this afternoon. That's actually right where we should be for this time of the year. A drop in temperatures, though, by tomorrow the cold front pushes through, highs only getting us into the upper 50s. And along with that system, a slight chance for showers and storms tonight and into your day on Tuesday as well. By Wednesday, warming back up a little bit as a warm front pushes through. We'll see highs into the mid-60s, and we'll linger in the mid-60s for the second half of the work week ahead as well. Chance for rain showers, maybe some thunderstorms Wednesday into Thursday, but a dry end to the work week on Friday. Our forecast here this afternoon, mostly sunny with temperatures holding rather steady. West winds at 5 to 10 miles per hour, gusting as high as 20. And then for tonight, a slight chance for showers and thunderstorms, mostly cloudy, a low near 50. By Tuesday, chance for rain and storms, cloudy, high of 59 degrees. And Wednesday, chance for rain, showers, and storms here late, increasing clouds, a high around 63. Thursday, chance for rain and storms, high of 64. I'm meteorologist Jennifer Wojcicki for Marquette's Rockin' Eagle. Currently, it's 72.
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5: Kill the Indian, save the man, a quote attributed to Lieutenant Richard Henry Pratt, born in Rushford, New York in 1840. Lieutenant Pratt, a Civil War veteran, was the one who developed the model to what became known as Native American boarding schools. He has an extensive military career with long campaigns in the Great Plains, and after his time in what were known as the Indian Wars, Pratt developed a system to kill the Indian and save the man. He was then put in charge of educating the children of his former enemies, and that led to the creation of the Carlisle Indian Boarding School, the flag for Native American boarding schools in the U.S. In these schools, Native American children, sometimes taken very far from home, were forced to assimilate into the American culture. Tribal languages were banished, braids were cut, traditional clothing was taken, and like those clothes, traditional names were stripped and new, often biblical names were given. In May of 2022, the United States released the Federal Indian Boarding School Initiative investigative report. In that report, it shows that between 1819 and 1969, the United States operated or supported 408 boarding schools across 37 states, or then territories, including 21 schools in Alaska and 7 schools in Hawaii. In that report, it lists 5 of these schools in Michigan, with locations in Barriga, Schoolcraft County, Mackinac Island, Mount Pleasant, and Harbor Springs. Beyond the damage caused by forced assimilation, many other atrocities have taken place in these schools. Thousands upon thousands of children never returned home and were never heard from again, and although Native communities have always known these stories of abuse and cultural genocide, it's only now with the discovery of many unmarked improper burial sites at these schools that this issue is truly coming to light. And projects like the Walk Together, Finding Common Ground traveling exhibit work to create even more awareness of what has taken place throughout our American history. The Walk Together, Finding Common Ground traveling exhibit was developed to uncover, acknowledge, and document the truth about Indigenous experiences in the Michigan Native American boarding schools by interviewing survivors from these schools. I've said this before and I'll say it again. For the thousands upon thousands of children to never return home from these schools. To tell their story is to be their voice. To learn more, you can find the Walking Together, Finding Common Ground traveling exhibit on Facebook.
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0: Marquette City Police Captain Jim Finkbeiner reminds you there are a few things to remember when you're going out to take your dog for a walk.
1: You know, City Marquette, we follow the state rules, which means if your dog is in public, if it's not on private property, your private property, then it needs to be on a leash. It's a 6-foot leash is what the law states. And if you don't have your dog on a leash, then you can be ticketed. There's a couple of things in the City Marquette, too, that we have a really long shoreline, of course, and a lot of beaches and area. But all the bathing beaches in the City of Marquette, no dogs are allowed. And it doesn't make any difference if they're on a leash or not. And that's just for public health safety is the biggest reason. There are other places that dogs can be on a leash in other beach areas, just not in the city along those bathing beaches. The biggest thing is a lot of times we hear, you know, oh, I have control of my dog. He's a really good dog. He likes everybody. But we're still talking about animals, and not everybody's comfortable around animals, of course, too. And we can't always predict everything. So just the safest and most conscientious thing we can do as a person with an animal is to help people feel safe around my animal, and that's to have them on a leash where you know you have control of them all the time.
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5: So looks like we can expect to see highs getting us right around about the lower 70s here this afternoon. That's actually right where we should be for this time of the year. A drop in temperatures, though, by tomorrow the cold front pushes through. Highs only getting us into the upper 50s. And along with that system, a slight chance for showers and storms tonight and into your day on Tuesday as well. By Wednesday, warming back up a little bit as a warm front pushes through. We'll see highs into the mid-60s. And we'll linger in the mid-60s for the second half of the work week ahead as well. Chance for rain showers, maybe some thunderstorms Wednesday into Thursday, but a dry end to the work week on Friday. Our forecast here this afternoon, mostly sunny with temperatures holding rather steady. West winds at 5 to 10 miles per hour, gusting as high as 20. And then for tonight, a slight chance for showers and thunderstorms, mostly cloudy, a low near 50. By Tuesday, chance for rain and storms, cloudy, high of 59 degrees. And Wednesday, chance for rain, showers, and storms here late, increasing clouds, a high around 63. Thursday, chance for rain and storms, high of 64. I'm meteorologist Jennifer Wojcicki for Marquette's Rockin' Eagle. Currently, it's 72.

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1: 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It's like being tackled by a linebacker. Sorry about your spleen.
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0: Copper Country's Rockin' Eagle with a little AC/DC. Give the dog a bone. Why not? It's Big Michael Coffin with you. Our bone is to get out the door. Yep, we're winding down, and I got your big ride at 5 coming up at the Copper Country's Rockin' Eagle. 98.7 and 106.9 Marquette.
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0: Keep it in the UP at the Copper Country's Rockin' Eagle. 5 o'clock coming up. Let's get it, shall we? Here's some Turnstile at the Copper Country's Rockin' Eagle.

0: UP's longest afternoon drive. That's us, the Copper Country's Rockin' Eagle with Ice Nine Kills and McKenna Grace back there. Seether got us started for our big ride at 5. It's Big Michael Kaufman ready to get you to the house. I don't know about you, but man, this Monday has just worn me out. 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
2: A couple of systems will be impacting the area over the next a few days, keeping the clouds around, along with areas of showers and thunderstorms. We'll see quiet weather briefly build into the area on Friday and continue to impact the area Saturday, ahead of the next system moving in on Sunday. Taking a closer look at our forecast, partly cloudy, areas of showers and a few thunderstorms, a low near 50. On Tuesday, lots of clouds, occasional sun, areas of showers, a few thunderstorms, high near 61. Tuesday night, chance of seeing some rain early on, will cool to a low near 46. Wednesday, lots of clouds, occasional sun, chance of seeing some rain developing towards the afternoon, high near 63. Rain likely Wednesday night, a low near 46. Chance of seeing some rain on Thursday, with a high near 64. Thursday night, partly cloudy, a low near 50. Friday, lots of sunshine, high 64. I'm Laura Lockwood from Marquette's Rocking Eagle. Right now, 73.
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6: This Upper Michigan weather forecast is brought to you by Marquette GMC. 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
7: A couple of systems will be impacting the area over the next few days, keeping the clouds around, along with areas of showers and thunderstorms. We'll see quiet weather briefly build into the area on Friday and continue to impact the area Saturday ahead of the next system moving in on Sunday. Taking a closer look at our forecast, partly cloudy, areas of showers and a few thunderstorms, a low near 50. On Tuesday, lots of clouds, occasional sun, areas of showers, a few thunderstorms, high near 61. Tuesday night, chance of seeing some rain early on. We'll cool to a low near 46. Wednesday, lots of clouds, occasional sun. Chance of seeing some rain developing towards the afternoon, high near 63. Rain likely Wednesday night, a low near 46. Chance of seeing some rain on Thursday, with a high near 64. Thursday night, partly cloudy, a low near 50. Friday, lots of sunshine, high 64. I'm Laura Lockwood from Marquette's Rocking Eagle. Right now, 73.

0: UP's longest afternoon drive. That's Megadeth and 99 Ways to Die. Throw in another and make it 100. It's Big Michael Kaufman winding down. Your big ride at 5. Mitch in the Morning Strain back in tomorrow at the Copper Country's Rockin' Eagle. 98.7 and 106.9 Marquette.
1: Here's Marquette City Police Patrol Captain Jim Finkbeiner with advice on what not to do when you head to a city beach this summer.
2: A couple things to remember on the beach, too, is that no dogs are allowed. There's only a couple of areas in town that dogs can be. And once again, they still need to be on a leash. You know, there's plenty of garbage barrels, so no littering. No alcohol is allowed on the beach. No fires and no smoking. Now, that sounds like this big long list of things you can't do. But honestly, if you think about what those are on those lists, those are things just to make sure that everybody enjoys their time. Nobody wants to have smoking going on around them, especially if you have young kids. The alcohol on the beach, that just kind of lends itself, especially on a hot day, for things to not go as well sometimes. So those are just some basic behavior things that, once again, are just designed for everybody to be able to have a good time and not have to worry about that.
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0: We're keeping it in the UP at the Copper Country's Rockin' Eagle, 98.7 and 106.9 Marquette. I do believe I spy 6 o'clock coming around the corner.

0: Copper Country's Rockin' Eagle, 98.7 and 106.9, Marquette. That's System of a Down. Had Ava under fire. It's Big Michael Kaufman feeling like I'm under fire today. We're about to fire up another big set after a check of the weather at the Copper Country's Rockin' Eagle, 98.7 and 106.9, Marquette.
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2: A couple of systems will be impacting the area over the next few days, keeping the clouds around, along with areas of showers and thunderstorms. We'll see quiet weather briefly build into the area on Friday and continue to impact the area Saturday, ahead of the next system moving in on Sunday. Taking a closer look at our forecast, partly cloudy, areas of showers and a few thunderstorms, a low near 50. On Tuesday, lots of clouds, occasional sun, areas of showers, a few thunderstorms, high near 61. Tuesday night, chance of seeing some rain early on, will cool to a low near 46. Wednesday, lots of clouds, occasional sun, chance of seeing some rain developing towards the afternoon, high near 63. Rain likely Wednesday night, a low near 46. Chance of seeing some rain on Thursday, with a high near 64. Thursday night, partly cloudy, a low near 50. Friday, lots of sunshine, high 64. I'm Laura Lockwood from Marquette's Rocking Eagle. Right now, 78.
1: Here's Marquette City Police Patrol Captain Jim Finkbinder with a few tips on the rules at Presque Isle.
3: There's no dogs allowed on the island at whatsoever, not even on a leash. There are no hammocks allowed. Once again, it's a pristine area, and we're trying to conserve that. And of course, one of the biggest areas that gets enjoyed the most is the Black Rocks area, where people are jumping off the rocks. One of the biggest things that we just ask is people be as safe as you possibly can. One of the issues with it being such a popular place becomes parking. There's very limited parking, especially in areas around Black Rocks and Sunset Point. You know, if you're able to walk a short distance, then please park down in one of the main areas, like right at the beginning of the park, and walk down to those areas. And don't park in the areas that are signed no parking, please. The hardest piece is that it's a narrow lane for travel for cars even to get down to that area. In case of an emergency, if a fire truck, an ambulance, a police car needed to get there, we can have a really difficult time getting there to help.
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It's Big Michael Kaufman sailing through another mega set with you.

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7: A couple of systems will be impacting the area over the next a few days, keeping the clouds around, along with areas of showers and thunderstorms. We'll see quiet weather briefly build into the area on Friday and continue to impact the area Saturday, ahead of the next system moving in on Sunday. Taking a closer look at our forecast, partly cloudy, areas of showers and a few thunderstorms, a low near 50. On Tuesday, lots of clouds, occasional sun, areas of showers, a few thunderstorms, high near 61. Tuesday night, chance of seeing some rain early on, will cool to a low near 46. Wednesday, lots of clouds, occasional sun, chance of seeing some rain developing towards the afternoon, high near 63. Rain likely Wednesday night, a low near 46. Chance of seeing some rain on Thursday, with a high near 64. Thursday night, partly cloudy, a low near 50. Friday, lots of sunshine, high 64. I'm Laura Lockwood from Marquette's Rocking Eagle. Right now, 78.
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0: Copper Country's Rockin' Eagle, 98.7 and 106.9 Marquez. 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I hope you have a fantastic Monday night. 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

0: This Upper Michigan weather forecast is brought to you by Midtown Bakery in beautiful downtown Negaunee. They're not ordinary, they're extraordinary.
1: A couple of systems will be impacting the area over the next few days, keeping the clouds around, along with areas of showers and thunderstorms. We'll see quiet weather briefly build into the area on Friday and continue to impact the area Saturday, ahead of the next system moving in on Sunday. Taking a closer look at our forecast, partly cloudy, areas of showers and a few thunderstorms, a low near 50. On Tuesday, lots of clouds, occasional sun, areas of showers, a few thunderstorms, high near 61. Tuesday night, chance of seeing some rain early on, will cool to a low near 46. Wednesday, lots of clouds, occasional sun, chance of seeing some rain developing towards the afternoon, high near 63. Rain likely Wednesday night, a low near 46. Chance of seeing some rain on Thursday, with a high near 64. Thursday night, partly cloudy, a low near 50. Friday, lots of sunshine, high 64. I'm Laura Lockwood from Marquette's Rocking Eagle. Right now, 76.
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0: Marquette City Police Captain Jim Finkbinder reminds you there are times when you're not allowed to ride any kind of bikes on downtown and 3rd Street sidewalks.
1: Basically, you can kind of follow the same type of hours that like the parking is in the downtown area as a rule of thumb. Bikes should not be in the downtown area on the sidewalks. And, you know, for some common sense reasons, and one of them being somebody steps out from one of the local shops or is stepping out of a car from the passenger side after you park your car, there's nowhere for anybody to go. And people are going to get hurt, whether it happens to be the person getting in and out of the car, coming out of the shop, or even the person on the bike getting hurt. So basic rule of thumb, during the regular normal operating hours of stores and things in the downtown area, you shouldn't be riding a bike on the sidewalk. They belong on the road. That's where bikes should be more often than not.
2: This safety message brought to you by Anytime Fitness of Harvey, St. Michael's Catholic Church in Marquette, and Willie's Tire Shop of Ishpeming and Marquette.
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2: A couple of systems will be impacting the area over the next a few days, keeping the clouds around, along with areas of showers and thunderstorms. We'll see quiet weather briefly build into the area on Friday and continue to impact the area Saturday, ahead of the next system moving in on Sunday. Taking a closer look at our forecast, partly cloudy, areas of showers and a few thunderstorms, a low near 50. On Tuesday, lots of clouds, occasional sun, areas of showers, a few thunderstorms, high near 61. Tuesday night, chance of seeing some rain early on, will cool to a low near 46. Wednesday, lots of clouds, occasional sun, chance of seeing some rain developing towards the afternoon, high near 63. Rain likely Wednesday night, a low near 46. Chance of seeing some rain on Thursday, with a high near 64. Thursday night, partly cloudy, a low near 50. Friday, lots of sunshine, high 64. I'm Laura Lockwood from Marquette's Rocking Eagle. Right now, 76.
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